Welcome to hour number three of the L.A. Lloyd Rock 30 and the Top 10. And we started off at number 10 with Starless from A Perfect Circle. Later on, our guest story of the year, we're going to debut their new song, Disconnected, and talk about it with their vocalist, Dan Marcella, who's with us today. Eva Under Fire now. Let's talk about Amanda Lieberg. She's the lead vocalist for the band and also a licensed therapist. Now, this song, Villainous, with support for mental health awareness, is giving the song added purpose. I really like it, too. And it features Maria Brink from In This Moment, number 9 on the Rock 30.

0: Glad to see that Eva Under Fire moves into the top 10 with a little help there from Maria Brink from In This Moment, 11-9, and that is called Villainous as we count them down today with Dan Marcella from Story of the Year. And I don't know about you, man, but I feel like rock overall feels a lot healthier today than it did 10 years ago. And from your perspective, what is it that keeps you optimistic about where music and the overall industry is headed right now in 2026?
1: Yeah, it's always just fun to play shows, you know. It's like, for us, I never cared if we were the biggest band on the planet or, you know, as long as we could get a couple hundred people in a room and sweat together, you know. We put everything into our live show, and it's all about energy and just go out and have fun. And I think that will never change, you know. That's something we love to do, and that's gonna connect with the fans forever. There's so many different bands on different levels that, you know, some are doing arena tours and making different amounts of money and charging way too much for tickets. And,
0: right.
1: You know, I was always more of a punk rock kid that just loved going to little shows and getting sweaty and running around with your friends. And I don't think that'll ever die. You know, I think that's always going to be just an awesome, exciting thing for people to do. But I don't know. I don't know where the future of anything's going to head. And with AI and, like, the way music is changing completely, I feel like the simplicity of just, like, a group of people just playing raw music is going to be kind of more special in the future, because it's so easy to just fake everything now. You know, you can go on stage and use auto-tune and have your voice sound perfect, and, you know, you can put everything on tracks and just run around and not even have to play your stuff. So I don't know where that's going necessarily, but I hope that it just comes back to, like, real raw rock music that's just people playing music again. And, you know, that's what we're good at. So hopefully that is what sticks.
0: I agree with you 100%, man. Keep making that music and do it yourself. We don't need no AI in our music, right? These girls know exactly what I'm talking about. Let's bring on the warning for you now, moving up 9 to 8 with Kerosene on the L.A. Lloyd Rock 30.

The warning doing kerosene, and it moves up 9 to 8 on the L.A. Lloyd Rock 30 as we get closer to number one with every song that we play. As of today, the reel I had for Amy Lee talking about, you know, let's just sit down and have a glass of wine and talk about what's being real, has now accumulated over 100,000 views. Thank you very much for that. We're trying to get the reels out there to you. We're trying to keep building the Rock 30 TV channel on YouTube. You're downloading the podcast. You're seeing the shorts. You're seeing us even on TikTok, man. Logan and I are trying to bring it to you every day. And of course, we do know what's real. Evanescence with her former number one song right now. Who Will You Follow? This week, landing at number seven.

0: Evanescence and Who Will You Follow coming in at number 7 on the Rock 30. And when we come back, we're going to premiere the new song from our guest story of the year called Disconnected. A song that really is connecting, though, with fans in a big way. And Dan from the band is going to tell me why this song arrived at exactly the right time in story of the year's career. Next on the Rock 30.
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10: Here's Marquette Police Patrol Captain Jim Finkbeiner with a reminder that a new city law says you can't ride any kind of bikes on downtown or 3rd Street sidewalks.
11: In the downtown area, the DDA area, which includes Washington Street from Lakeshore to 7th, 3rd Street from Fair to Baraga, and South Front Street from Ridge to Baraga. Those streets are considered the downtown areas. Those sidewalks, you can't ride a bike. And really any mobility device. That means e-bikes, scooters, electric skateboards, all those type of things. You can't ride those on the sidewalks in those particular sidewalks ever. Take the caveat that a mobility device also includes wheelchairs, electric wheelchairs. That, of course, is always allowed. That's an ADA, and we would never restrict that. So anybody that's in a wheelchair, electric wheelchair, obviously you have the right to be on the sidewalk. That is never in question. But e-bikes, pedal bikes, scooters, whether they're electrified or not, all those type of things, Segways, none of that can be on the sidewalks in those areas like I just reiterated.
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15: 30 tracks. One rock legend. And you. It's the Rock 30 with L.A. Lloyd. L.A. Lloyd.
0: We are back on the L.A. Lloyd Rock 30, and if you want to check in today, feel free to call us on the Rock 30 hotline. 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And yes, you will be able to see this interview with Dan from Story of the Year on Rock 30 TV. And we'll have the podcast for you to download on Monday as well. Trying to get in touch with you every day of the week. That's what we're here for. Let's bring on Black Label Society right now. Their song, one of the biggest in their career, coming in at number 6. This is called Broken and Blind.

0: Broken and Blind from Black Label Society, and they come in at number 6 on the Rock 30, and we're about to premiere Disconnected from our guest story of the year. A song, in my opinion, is incredibly vulnerable without sounding hopeless. So, Dan, how did you balance exposing those emotions while still giving listeners something to hold on to and basically say we're not all going straight to hell, you know?
1: Yeah, I try to do that with a lot of songs, you know? It's like I like dark, kind of emotional, dark, personal lyrics, but like sometimes metaphorical, you know, so it can be taken a few different ways. You know, I love writing songs like that, but I always want it to kind of have not super depressing vibe to it. You know, you want it to have some kind of hope in there. And this one kind of just fell into place when we were writing it. Cause like I said, we rewrote the chorus like 2 or 3 times. And, eventually we were just sitting in the room and the word disconnected just came out. We were like, disconnected. And like somebody said it, and we all went, oh, that's cool, you know. So sometimes a word just pops up, and then we instantly kind of knew what that meant. It's like, okay, what is it to be disconnected? You know, there's so many things that, as connected as we are with social media and the internet and everything now, everybody still feels disconnected from people or from the world in general. So that just immediately made sense to us, and that just kind of wrote itself after that, you know. But yeah. I like dark lyrics, but then you got to keep it a little positive every once in a while.
0: Yeah, you got to have a little light at the end of the tunnel. All right, let's get it on for the very first time, the premiere of Story of the Year's new song, Disconnected, on the Rock 30.

0: That's Beartooth doing free, moving into the top five, 8-5. L.A. Lloyd here, and 25 years ago, success probably meant gold records and sold-out arenas. But coming up, I'm going to ask Dan Marcella what success looks like the story of the year in 2026.
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0: Dan Marcella from Story of the Year is my guest today on The Rock 30, a band that's been together over 20 years. And, you know, back during that time, success might have meant MTV, heavy radio airplay, record sales, chart positions. But today's success can begin with a 30-second clip online. I mean, it's really changed a lot. So in regard to exposing your music, what feels more rewarding now than it did back then?
13: Yeah, it is weird to be a band that had that success. You know, we were all over MTV back in the day. And, mm-hmm. you know, newer bands, even in the last 10, 15 years, they didn't really have that same kind of experience when they were coming up. But I don't know. We're not good at all at... doing reels and Instagram and all that stuff, and everybody tells us to get better at it, and it's like we try, you know, and we, you know, we're fine, we have people that post certain things for us and stuff, but I don't know if it's worth it for us to like get really good at that now, you know.
0: Right
13: now you have to be a media expert and a great singer and all this other stuff. It's like, man, I don't know. I don't know if it's more desperate and annoying for us to try to get really good at that kind of stuff, or just to keep being good at music and just hope that it works, you know.
0: Yeah.
13: We don't worry about it too much.
0: Which you shouldn't. Just keep doing what you're doing, man. It sounds great to me, and I love the live show for sure. So happy you're out on the road with Silverstein. We'll continue our conversation with Dan Marcella from Story of the Year, but how about Architects right now? This is Broken Mirror, moving up 6-4 on the Rock 30. Someday.

0: That is Breaking Benjamin doing Something Wicked, a little closer to number one, 5-3. L.A. Lloyd here, Two Songs Remain, and still ahead, Dan Marcella reflects on where Story of the Year stands in 2026, what keeps the band motivated, and why the journey still feels as exciting as ever.
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1: 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L.A. 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
2: Logan's telling me that we are getting a lot of texts and a lot of calls, enjoying the interview today with Dan Marcella of Story of the Year. 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And yes, you can hear it throughout the week to hear your favorite artist right here, Dan Marcella from Story of the Year. And looking back over the last few months, Dan, since we last talked in March, what would you say has been the biggest I didn't see that coming moment for Story of the Year?
3: Yeah, we've been playing a lot of big festivals. We did Welcome to Rockville and Sonic Temple. You've been getting on these the Danny Wimmer festivals, like which is a lot more like heavier bands and stuff. Like played maybe Download, Limp Bizkit headlined. It was like, you know, we're playing with like in Guns N' Roses headlined one of the other ones. Maybe it was Rockville. We've just been playing such weird big festivals, you know, and that's not weird for us. We've done a lot of that in our career, but it's been really fun to just see these other old legacy bands that like they're still kicking ass. I assume I could say ass. They're still kicking ass, and you know, Limp Bizkit's just killing it again, and they're so much fun to watch. And Guns N' Roses played a 3-hour set, you know, after we did 40 minutes or something, and I'm tired, and I'm like, how are they doing a 3-hour set?
2: You know? Right.
3: Which that's a little excessive, but yeah, it's just been fun to be just back out and be busy and still getting to do all these cool things, you know. We're very lucky, and you know, I mean, we're obviously good at what we do, but it's still hard to have success after this many years. So we're just happy to be out here, and always something fun happening.
2: Well, it sure sounds like it, man. You guys are having a blast on the road. Five Finger Death Punch still not at number one. Thought it might make it this week, but they're sideways at number two. It's called Eye of the Storm on the Rock 30.
4: Oh, fuck!

Five Finger Death Punch doing Eye of the Storm, trying desperately to get to number one, but 3 Days Grace holds on to the top spot again this week. Matt Walsh from the band says his song captures those nights that you never want to end, the kind that become lifelong memories, which I would say is a fitting way to wrap up another Rock 30 countdown today. Your number one song, 3 Days Grace, Don't Want to Go Home Tonight, on the L.A. Lloyd Rock 30.

0: And we give you 3 days grace, number one again on the L.A. Lloyd Rock 30 with Don't Want to Go Home Tonight. Five Finger Death Punch might get there next week. Maybe it'll be Breaking Benjamin. They're coming on pretty strong as well. Well, hey, man, Dan Marcella, your third appearance as my guest on the Rock 30. It's so great having you and the music of Story of the Year on the show today. Hope to see you live somewhere down the road later on this year, my friend.
1: Yeah, thanks for having me back.
2: All right, dude. We'll see
1: you. Thank you.
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1: Scattered showers and thunderstorms tonight with isolated areas of fog, partly cloudy skies, and a low of 64 degrees. Sunday, those scattered showers and thunderstorms pop up through the afternoon and evening with mostly sunny skies and a high of 84. Monday, rain showers and thunderstorms, partly sunny with a high of 75. A calmer pattern moves in over the middle of the week. Tuesday, mostly sunny with a high of 73. Wednesday, sunshine with a high of 75. Isolated showers and thunderstorms move back into the region on Thursday with mostly sunny skies and a high of 81. Rain showers and thunderstorms throughout the day on Friday with mostly sunny skies and a high of 80 degrees. I'm meteorologist Bella Pittman for Marquette's Rocking Eagle. Right now it's 74 degrees.
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0: This Upper Michigan weather forecast is brought to you by the Skin Lounge, West Washington Street, Marquette, where they blend artistic tattoo work, permanent makeup, and advanced aesthetics.
1: Scattered showers and thunderstorms tonight, with isolated areas of fog, partly cloudy skies, and a low of 64 degrees. Sunday, those scattered showers and thunderstorms pop up through the afternoon and evening, with mostly sunny skies and a high of 84. Monday, rain showers and thunderstorms, partly sunny with a high of 75. A calmer pattern moves in over the middle of the week. Tuesday, mostly sunny with a high of 73. Wednesday, sunshine with a high of 75. Isolated showers and thunderstorms move back into the region on Thursday with mostly sunny skies and a high of 81. Rain showers and thunderstorms throughout the day on Friday, with mostly sunny skies and a high of 80 degrees. I'm meteorologist Bella Pittman for Marquette's Rocking Eagle. Right now it's 74 degrees.
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1: Scattered showers and thunderstorms tonight with isolated areas of fog, partly cloudy skies, and a low of 64 degrees. Sunday, those scattered showers and thunderstorms pop up through the afternoon and evening with mostly sunny skies and a high of 84. Monday, rain showers and thunderstorms, partly sunny with a high of 75. A calmer pattern moves in over the middle of the week. Tuesday, mostly sunny with a high of 73. Wednesday, sunshine with a high of 75. Isolated showers and thunderstorms move back into the region on Thursday with mostly sunny skies and a high of 81. Rain showers and thunderstorms throughout the day on Friday with mostly sunny skies and a high of 80 degrees. I'm meteorologist Bella Pittman for Marquette's Rocking Eagle. Right now, it's 73 degrees.
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1: Scattered showers and thunderstorms tonight with isolated areas of fog, partly cloudy skies, and a low of 64 degrees. Sunday, those scattered showers and thunderstorms pop up through the afternoon and evening with mostly sunny skies and a high of 84. Monday, rain showers and thunderstorms, partly sunny with a high of 75. A calmer pattern moves in over the middle of the week. Tuesday, mostly sunny with a high of 73. Wednesday, sunshine with a high of 75. Isolated showers and thunderstorms move back into the region on Thursday with mostly sunny skies and a high of 81. Rain showers and thunderstorms throughout the day on Friday with mostly sunny skies and a high of 80 degrees. I'm meteorologist Bella Pittman for Marquette's Rocking Eagle. Right now it's 71 degrees.
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0: This Upper Michigan weather forecast is brought to you by Midtown Bakery in beautiful downtown Negaunee. They're not ordinary, they're extraordinary.
1: Scattered showers and thunderstorms tonight with isolated areas of fog, partly cloudy skies, and a low of 64 degrees. Sunday, those scattered showers and thunderstorms pop up through the afternoon and evening with mostly sunny skies and a high of 84. Monday, rain showers and thunderstorms, partly sunny with a high of 75. A calmer pattern moves in over the middle of the week. Tuesday, mostly sunny with a high of 73. Wednesday, sunshine with a high of 75. Isolated showers and thunderstorms move back into the region on Thursday with mostly sunny skies and a high of 81. Rain showers and thunderstorms throughout the day on Friday with mostly sunny skies and a high of 80 degrees. I'm meteorologist Bella Pittman for Marquette's Rocking Eagle. Right now it's 71 degrees.
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2: Scattered showers and thunderstorms tonight with isolated areas of fog, partly cloudy skies, and a low of 64 degrees. Sunday, those scattered showers and thunderstorms pop up through the afternoon and evening, with mostly sunny skies and a high of 84. Monday, rain showers and thunderstorms, partly sunny with a high of 75. A calmer pattern moves in over the middle of the week. Tuesday, mostly sunny with a high of 73. Wednesday, sunshine with a high of 75. Isolated showers and thunderstorms move back into the region on Thursday with mostly sunny skies and a high of 81. Rain showers and thunderstorms throughout the day on Friday with mostly sunny skies and a high of 80 degrees. I'm meteorologist Bella Pittman for Marquette's Rocking Eagle. Right now, it's 70 degrees.
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0: Hey, it's Mitch Bolo. 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
1: Patchy fog expected to develop in the early morning hours. Otherwise, we'll see partly cloudy skies, a low around 64. Patchy fog will continue to start off Sunday. Otherwise, isolated showers and storms come in by afternoon. Mostly sunny and warm with a high around 84. Scattered showers and storms will be around Sunday night. Partly cloudy with a low around 64. A cooler day for Monday, a high around 75. With partly sunny skies and showers and storms are likely. We'll still see shower and storm activity into Monday night, a low around 58 with partly cloudy skies. Dry conditions by Tuesday, mostly sunny as we hit a high around 73, falling back to 57 Tuesday night with a few clouds rolling through. A high in the mid-70s forecast for the middle part of the week with lots of sunshine. Mostly clear skies Wednesday night, we drop back to around 60. Thursday will be a warmer day as we warm up to 81 with isolated showers and storms in the afternoon and mostly sunny. Isolated showers and storms continue Thursday night, a low around 64 and partly cloudy. Friday's forecast still includes a chance of showers and storms, a high of 80. I'm meteorologist Regina Kroll for Marquette's Rocking Eagle.
2: Right now, it's 70 degrees.
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1: This Upper Michigan weather forecast is brought to you by Marquette GMC. 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
2: Patchy fog expected to develop in the early morning hours. Otherwise, we'll see partly cloudy skies, a low around 64. Patchy fog will continue to start off Sunday. Otherwise, isolated showers and storms come in by afternoon. Mostly sunny and warm with a high around 84. Scattered showers and storms will be around Sunday night. Partly cloudy with a low around 64. A cooler day for Monday, a high around 75, with partly sunny skies and showers and storms are likely. We'll still see shower and storm activity into Monday night, a low around 58 with partly cloudy skies. Dry conditions by Tuesday, mostly sunny as we hit a high around 73, falling back to 57 Tuesday night with a few clouds rolling through. A high in the mid-70s forecast for the middle part of the week with lots of sunshine. Mostly clear skies Wednesday night, we drop back to around 60. Thursday will be a warmer day as we warm up to 81, with isolated showers and storms in the afternoon and mostly sunny. Isolated showers and storms continue Thursday night, a low around 64 and partly cloudy. Friday's forecast still includes a chance of showers and storms, a high of 80. I'm meteorologist Regina Kroll for Marquette's Rocking Eagle.
3: Right now, it's 69 degrees.

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1: 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That's the best part.
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2: Patchy fog expected to develop in the early morning hours. Otherwise, we'll see partly cloudy skies, a low around 64. Patchy fog will continue to start off Sunday. Otherwise, isolated showers and storms come in by afternoon. Mostly sunny and warm with a high around 84. Scattered showers and storms will be around Sunday night. Partly cloudy with a low around 64. A cooler day for Monday, a high around 75. With partly sunny skies and showers and storms are likely. We'll still see shower and storm activity into Monday night. A low around 58 with partly cloudy skies. Dry conditions by Tuesday, mostly sunny as we hit a high around 73, falling back to 57 Tuesday night with a few clouds rolling through. A high in the mid-70s forecast for the middle part of the week with lots of sunshine. Mostly clear skies Wednesday night, we drop back to around 60. Thursday will be a warmer day as we warm up to 81 with isolated showers and storms in the afternoon and mostly sunny. Isolated showers and storms continue Thursday night, a low around 64 and partly cloudy. Friday's forecast still includes a chance of showers and storms, a high of 80. I'm meteorologist Regina Kroll from Marquette's Rocking Eagle. Right now, it's 69 degrees.
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2: Patchy fog expected to develop in the early morning hours. Otherwise, we'll see partly cloudy skies, a low around 64. Patchy fog will continue to start off Sunday. Otherwise, isolated showers and storms come in by afternoon. Mostly sunny and warm with a high around 84. Scattered showers and storms will be around Sunday night. Partly cloudy with a low around 64. A cooler day for Monday, a high around 75. With partly sunny skies and showers and storms are likely. We'll still see shower and storm activity into Monday night, a low around 58 with partly cloudy skies. Dry conditions by Tuesday, mostly sunny as we hit a high around 73. Falling back to 57 Tuesday night with a few clouds rolling through. A high in the mid-70s forecast for the middle part of the week with lots of sunshine. Mostly clear skies Wednesday night, we drop back to around 60. Thursday will be a warmer day as we warm up to 81 with isolated showers and storms in the afternoon and mostly sunny. Isolated showers and storms continue Thursday night, a low around 64 and partly cloudy. Friday's forecast still includes a chance of showers and storms, a high of 80. I'm meteorologist Regina Kroll for Marquette's Rocking Eagle. Right now, it's 68 degrees.

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0: This Upper Michigan weather forecast is brought to you by the Skin Lounge, West Washington Street, Marquette, where they blend artistic tattoo work, permanent makeup, and advanced aesthetics.
1: Patchy fog expected to develop in the early morning hours. Otherwise, we'll see partly cloudy skies, a low around 64. Patchy fog will continue to start off Sunday. Otherwise, isolated showers and storms come in by afternoon. Mostly sunny and warm with a high around 84. Scattered showers and storms will be around Sunday night. Partly cloudy with a low around 64. A cooler day for Monday, a high around 75, with partly sunny skies and showers and storms are likely. We'll still see shower and storm activity into Monday night, a low around 58 with partly cloudy skies. Dry conditions by Tuesday, mostly sunny as we hit a high around 73, falling back to 57 Tuesday night with a few clouds rolling through. A high in the mid-70s forecast for the middle part of the week with lots of sunshine. Mostly clear skies Wednesday night, we drop back to around 60. Thursday will be a warmer day as we warm up to 81, with isolated showers and storms in the afternoon and mostly sunny. Isolated showers and storms continue Thursday night, a low around 64 and partly cloudy. Friday's forecast still includes a chance of showers and storms, a high of 80. I'm meteorologist Regina Kroll for Marquette's Rocking Eagle. Right now, it's 68 degrees.
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2: Patchy fog expected to develop in the early morning hours. Otherwise, we'll see partly cloudy skies, a low around 64. Patchy fog will continue to start off Sunday. Otherwise, isolated showers and storms come in by afternoon. Mostly sunny and warm with a high around 84. Scattered showers and storms will be around Sunday night. Partly cloudy with a low around 64. A cooler day for Monday, a high around 75. With partly sunny skies and showers and storms are likely. We'll still see shower and storm activity into Monday night, a low around 58 with partly cloudy skies. Dry conditions by Tuesday, mostly sunny as we hit a high around 73, falling back to 57 Tuesday night with a few clouds rolling through. A high in the mid-70s forecast for the middle part of the week with lots of sunshine. Mostly clear skies Wednesday night, we drop back to around 60. Thursday will be a warmer day as we warm up to 81 with isolated showers and storms in the afternoon and mostly sunny. Isolated showers and storms continue Thursday night, a low around 64 and partly cloudy. Friday's forecast still includes a chance of showers and storms, a high of 80. I'm meteorologist Regina Kroll for Marquette's Rocking Eagle.
3: Right now, it's 69 degrees.

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2: Patchy fog expected to develop in the early morning hours. Otherwise, we'll see partly cloudy skies, a low around 64. Patchy fog will continue to start off Sunday. Otherwise, isolated showers and storms come in by afternoon. Mostly sunny and warm with a high around 84. Scattered showers and storms will be around Sunday night. Partly cloudy with a low around 64. A cooler day for Monday, a high around 75, with partly sunny skies and showers and storms are likely. We'll still see shower and storm activity into Monday night, a low around 58 with partly cloudy skies. Dry conditions by Tuesday, mostly sunny as we hit a high around 73, falling back to 57 Tuesday night with a few clouds rolling through. A high in the mid-70s forecast for the middle part of the week with lots of sunshine. Mostly clear skies Wednesday night, we drop back to around 60. Thursday will be a warmer day as we warm up to 81, with isolated showers and storms in the afternoon and mostly sunny. Isolated showers and storms continue Thursday night, a low around 64 and partly cloudy. Friday's forecast still includes a chance of showers and storms, a high of 80. I'm meteorologist Regina Kroll for Marquette's Rocking Eagle.
1: Right now, it's 70 degrees.
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1: Marquette. This Upper Michigan weather forecast is brought to you by Midtown Bakery in beautiful downtown Negaunee. They're not ordinary, they're extraordinary.
2: Patchy fog expected to develop in the early morning hours. Otherwise, we'll see partly cloudy skies, a low around 64. Patchy fog will continue to start off Sunday. Otherwise, isolated showers and storms come in by afternoon. Mostly sunny and warm with a high around 84. Scattered showers and storms will be around Sunday night. Partly cloudy with a low around 64. A cooler day for Monday, a high around 75. With partly sunny skies and showers and storms are likely. We'll still see shower and storm activity into Monday night. A low around 58 with partly cloudy skies. Dry conditions by Tuesday, mostly sunny as we hit a high around 73, falling back to 57 Tuesday night with a few clouds rolling through. A high in the mid-70s forecast for the middle part of the week with lots of sunshine. Mostly clear skies Wednesday night, we drop back to around 60. Thursday will be a warmer day as we warm up to 81 with isolated showers and storms in the afternoon and mostly sunny. Isolated showers and storms continue Thursday night, a low around 64 and partly cloudy. Friday's forecast still includes a chance of showers and storms, a high of 80. I'm meteorologist Regina Kroll for Marquette's Rocking Eagle.
3: Right now, it's 70 degrees.

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2: Patchy fog expected to develop in the early morning hours. Otherwise, we'll see partly cloudy skies, a low around 64. Patchy fog will continue to start off Sunday. Otherwise, isolated showers and storms come in by afternoon. Mostly sunny and warm with a high around 84. Scattered showers and storms will be around Sunday night, partly cloudy with a low around 64. A cooler day for Monday, a high around 75, with partly sunny skies and showers and storms are likely. We'll still see shower and storm activity into Monday night, a low around 58 with partly cloudy skies. Dry conditions by Tuesday, mostly sunny as we hit a high around 73, falling back to 57 Tuesday night with a few clouds rolling through. A high in the mid-70s forecast for the middle part of the week with lots of sunshine. Mostly clear skies Wednesday night, we drop back to around 60. Thursday will be a warmer day as we warm up to 81 with isolated showers and storms in the afternoon and mostly sunny. Isolated showers and storms continue Thursday night, a low around 64 and partly cloudy. Friday's forecast still includes a chance of showers and storms, a high of 80. I'm meteorologist Regina Kroll for Marquette's Rocking Eagle.
3: Right now, it's 70 degrees.
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4: Patchy fog expected to develop in the early morning hours. Otherwise, we'll see partly cloudy skies, a low around 64. Patchy fog will continue to start off Sunday. Otherwise, isolated showers and storms come in by afternoon. Mostly sunny and warm with a high around 84. Scattered showers and storms will be around Sunday night. Partly cloudy with a low around 64. A cooler day for Monday, a high around 75. With partly sunny skies and showers and storms are likely. We'll still see shower and storm activity into Monday night, a low around 58 with partly cloudy skies. Dry conditions by Tuesday, mostly sunny as we hit a high around 73, falling back to 57 Tuesday night with a few clouds rolling through. A high in the mid-70s forecast for the middle part of the week with lots of sunshine. Mostly clear skies Wednesday night, we drop back to around 60. Thursday will be a warmer day as we warm up to 81 with isolated showers and storms in the afternoon and mostly sunny. Isolated showers and storms continue Thursday night, a low around 64 and partly cloudy. Friday's forecast still includes a chance of showers and storms, a high of 80. I'm meteorologist Regina Kroll from Marquette's Rocking Eagle.
5: Right now, it's 70 degrees.

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0: 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It's the 8 hours doing nothing, just waiting to go home, that's a drag. Making your workday better. 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

0: 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Whether you're looking for a vehicle to purchase, need maintenance, or have an unfortunate accident, they'll take care of you.
1: Patchy fog will be around for this morning. Otherwise, we'll see temperatures starting off in the 60s. By afternoon, we reach a high around 84 with mostly sunny skies. Scattered showers and storms will be around Sunday night, partly cloudy with a low around 64. A cooler day for Monday, a high around 75, with partly sunny skies and showers and storms are likely. We'll still see shower and storm activity into Monday night, a low around 58 with partly cloudy skies. Dry conditions by Tuesday, mostly sunny as we hit a high around 73, falling back to 57 Tuesday night with a few clouds rolling through. A high in the mid-70s forecast for the middle part of the week with lots of sunshine. Mostly clear skies Wednesday night. We drop back to around 60. Thursday will be a warmer day as we warm up to 81 with isolated showers and storms in the afternoon and mostly sunny. Isolated showers and storms continue Thursday night, a low around 64 and partly cloudy. Friday's forecast still includes a chance of showers and storms with a mix of sun and clouds throughout the day and a high around 80. A chance of showers and storms Friday night, a low of 62. I'm meteorologist Regina Kroll from Marquette's Rocking Eagle.
2: Right now, it's 69 degrees.
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0: Farragut's rock is Nagani's rock. We're the UP's rock. 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
2: Patchy fog will be around for this morning. Otherwise, we'll see temperatures starting off in the 60s. By afternoon, we reach a high around 84 with mostly sunny skies. Scattered showers and storms will be around Sunday night, partly cloudy with a low around 64. A cooler day for Monday, a high around 75, with partly sunny skies and showers and storms are likely. We'll still see shower and storm activity into Monday night, a low around 58 with partly cloudy skies. Dry conditions by Tuesday, mostly sunny as we hit a high around 73, falling back to 57 Tuesday night with a few clouds rolling through. A high in the mid-70s forecast for the middle part of the week with lots of sunshine. Mostly clear skies Wednesday night. We drop back to around 60. Thursday will be a warmer day as we warm up to 81 with isolated showers and storms in the afternoon and mostly sunny. Isolated showers and storms continue Thursday night, a low around 64 and partly cloudy. Friday's forecast still includes a chance of showers and storms with a mix of sun and clouds throughout the day and a high around 80. A chance of showers and storms Friday night, a low of 62. I'm meteorologist Regina Kroll for Marquette's Rocking Eagle. Right now, it's 69 degrees.

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1: Patchy fog will be around for this morning. Otherwise, we'll see temperatures starting off in the 60s. By afternoon, we reach a high around 84 with mostly sunny skies. Scattered showers and storms will be around Sunday night, partly cloudy with a low around 64. A cooler day for Monday, a high around 75, with partly sunny skies and showers and storms are likely. We'll still see shower and storm activity into Monday night, a low around 58 with partly cloudy skies. Dry conditions by Tuesday, mostly sunny as we hit a high around 73, falling back to 57 Tuesday night with a few clouds rolling through. A high in the mid-70s forecast for the middle part of the week with lots of sunshine. Mostly clear skies Wednesday night. We drop back to around 60. Thursday will be a warmer day as we warm up to 81 with isolated showers and storms in the afternoon and mostly sunny. Isolated showers and storms continue Thursday night, a low around 64 and partly cloudy. Friday's forecast still includes a chance of showers and storms with a mix of sun and clouds throughout the day and a high around 80. A chance of showers and storms Friday night, a low of 62. I'm meteorologist Regina Kroll for Marquette's Rocking Eagle. Right now, it's 67 degrees.
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8: This Upper Michigan weather forecast is brought to you by the Skin Lounge, West Washington Street, Marquette, where they blend artistic tattoo work, permanent makeup, and advanced aesthetics.
9: Patchy fog will be around for this morning. Otherwise, we'll see temperatures starting off in the 60s. By afternoon, we reach a high around 84 with mostly sunny skies. Scattered showers and storms will be around Sunday night, partly cloudy with a low around 64. A cooler day for Monday, a high around 75, with partly sunny skies and showers and storms are likely. We'll still see shower and storm activity into Monday night, a low around 58 with partly cloudy skies. Dry conditions by Tuesday, mostly sunny as we hit a high around 73, falling back to 57 Tuesday night with a few clouds rolling through. A high in the mid-70s forecast for the middle part of the week with lots of sunshine. Mostly clear skies Wednesday night. We drop back to around 60. Thursday will be a warmer day as we warm up to 81 with isolated showers and storms in the afternoon and mostly sunny. Isolated showers and storms continue Thursday night, a low around 64 and partly cloudy. Friday's forecast still includes a chance of showers and storms with a mix of sun and clouds throughout the day and a high around 80. A chance of showers and storms Friday night, a low of 62. I'm meteorologist Regina Kroll for Marquette's Rocking Eagle.
10: Right now, it's 67 degrees.
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6: On August 20th, 1794, the Battle of Fallen Timbers marked the final major conflict of the Northwest Indian War, a struggle over control of the Northwest Territory. The battle took place near the Maumee River in present-day Maumee, Ohio, in a forest of trees knocked down by a tornado, creating a difficult and chaotic battlefield. Around 3,000 strong, the United States forces were led by Major General Anthony Wayne, and they faced a United Native Confederacy, around 1,300 strong, that included Shawnee, Delaware, and Anishinaabe warriors. Among them, Odawa fighters led by Agushawa. The battle lasted just over an hour. There were at least 50 combined casualties and over 100 wounded when U.S. forces gained the upper hand and the Confederacy was forced to retreat. In the years that followed, treaties required Native nations to give up large portions of their land in what is now Ohio, changing the course of the region's history. The Battle of Fallen Timbers remains a pivotal moment in Great Lakes history.
4: This has been another Native History Minute brought to you by the Ojibwa Casinos of Barriga and Marquette.
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1: Patchy fog will be around for this morning. Otherwise, we'll see temperatures starting off in the 60s. By afternoon, we reach a high around 84 with mostly sunny skies. Scattered showers and storms will be around Sunday night, partly cloudy with a low around 64. A cooler day for Monday, a high around 75, with partly sunny skies and showers and storms are likely. We'll still see shower and storm activity into Monday night, a low around 58 with partly cloudy skies. Dry conditions by Tuesday, mostly sunny as we hit a high around 73, falling back to 57 Tuesday night with a few clouds rolling through. A high in the mid-70s forecast for the middle part of the week with lots of sunshine. Mostly clear skies. Wednesday night, we drop back to around 60. Thursday will be a warmer day as we warm up to 81, with isolated showers and storms in the afternoon and mostly sunny. Isolated showers and storms continue Thursday night, a low around 64 and partly cloudy. Friday's forecast still includes a chance of showers and storms, with a mix of sun and clouds throughout the day and a high around 80. A chance of showers and storms Friday night, a low of 62. I'm meteorologist Regina Kroll from Marquette's Rocking Eagle. Right now, it's 67 degrees.
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8: Patchy fog will be around for this morning. Otherwise, we'll see temperatures starting off in the 60s. By afternoon, we reach a high around 84 with mostly sunny skies. Scattered showers and storms will be around Sunday night. Partly cloudy with a low around 64. A cooler day for Monday, a high around 75. With partly sunny skies and showers and storms are likely. We'll still see shower and storm activity into Monday night. A low around 58 with partly cloudy skies. Dry conditions by Tuesday. Mostly sunny as we hit a high around 73. Falling back to 57 Tuesday night with a few clouds rolling through. A high in the mid-70s forecast for the middle part of the week with lots of sunshine. Mostly clear skies Wednesday night. We drop back to around 60. Thursday will be a warmer day as we warm up to 81 with isolated showers and storms in the afternoon and mostly sunny. Isolated showers and storms continue Thursday night, a low around 64 and partly cloudy. Friday's forecast still includes a chance of showers and storms with a mix of sun and clouds throughout the day and a high around 80. A chance of showers and storms Friday night, a low of 62. I'm meteorologist Regina Kroll for Marquette's Rocking Eagle.
7: Right now, it's 66 degrees.
0: The Rockin' Eagle. Rockin' Eagle. In your car, in the office, or with your brother's girlfriend. Hey, we're just doing our job. The Rockin' Eagle.

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2: Here's Marquette City Police Chief Ryan Grimm with an update on Marquette's new e-bike rules.
3: Prior to this, only class ones and regular bikes and things like that were allowed to use the bike path. Now, any class of e-bike can use it along with skateboards, one wheels, or any kind of e-mobility device. What they're focusing on now is the behavior of the operator. It's more about, are they driving it and operating it safely? So we have, you know, the ordinance covers our ability to enforce people that are driving recklessly, too fast, that kind of thing. Part of the ordinance too, when you're operating on the path, you must stay on the right hand side. So it's telling everybody you have to stay on the right side, your right half of the pathway. But it's really, now we're saying you should be on the right hand side, that way if you get caught by a bike or anybody else that wants to go around you, they can pass safely.
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1: Patchy fog will be around for this morning. Otherwise, we'll see temperatures starting off in the 60s. By afternoon, we reach a high around 84 with mostly sunny skies. Scattered showers and storms will be around Sunday night, partly cloudy with a low around 64. A cooler day for Monday, a high around 75, with partly sunny skies and showers and storms are likely. We'll still see shower and storm activity into Monday night, a low around 58 with partly cloudy skies. Dry conditions by Tuesday, mostly sunny as we hit a high around 73, falling back to 57 Tuesday night with a few clouds rolling through. A high in the mid-70s forecast for the middle part of the week with lots of sunshine. Mostly clear skies Wednesday night. We drop back to around 60. Thursday will be a warmer day as we warm up to 81 with isolated showers and storms in the afternoon and mostly sunny. Isolated showers and storms continue Thursday night, a low around 64 and partly cloudy. Friday's forecast still includes a chance of showers and storms with a mix of sun and clouds throughout the day and a high around 80. A chance of showers and storms Friday night, a low of 62. I'm meteorologist Regina Kroll for Marquette's Rocking Eagle.
2: Right now, it's 71 degrees.
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7: Patchy fog will be around for this morning. Otherwise, we'll see temperatures starting off in the 60s. By afternoon, we reach a high around 84 with mostly sunny skies. Scattered showers and storms will be around Sunday night, partly cloudy with a low around 64. A cooler day for Monday, a high around 75, with partly sunny skies and showers and storms are likely. We'll still see shower and storm activity into Monday night, a low around 58 with partly cloudy skies. Dry conditions by Tuesday, mostly sunny as we hit a high around 73, falling back to 57 Tuesday night with a few clouds rolling through. A high in the mid-70s forecast for the middle part of the week with lots of sunshine. Mostly clear skies Wednesday night. We drop back to around 60. Thursday will be a warmer day as we warm up to 81 with isolated showers and storms in the afternoon and mostly sunny. Isolated showers and storms continue Thursday night, a low around 64 and partly cloudy. Friday's forecast still includes a chance of showers and storms with a mix of sun and clouds throughout the day and a high around 80. A chance of showers and storms Friday night, a low of 62. I'm meteorologist Regina Kroll from Marquette's Rocking Eagle.
8: Right now, it's 74 degrees.
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0: Here's Marquette Police Patrol Captain Jim Finkbeiner with a reminder that a new city law says you can't ride any kind of bikes on downtown or 3rd Street sidewalks.
1: In the downtown area, the DDA area, which includes Washington Street from Lakeshore to 7th, 3rd Street from Fair to Barriga, and South Front Street from Ridge to Barriga. Those streets are considered the downtown areas. Those sidewalks, you can't ride a bike. And really any mobility device. That means e-bikes, scooters, electric skateboards, all those type of things. You can't ride those on the sidewalks in those particular sidewalks ever. Take the caveat that a mobility device also includes wheelchairs, electric wheelchairs. That, of course, is always allowed. That's an ADA, and we would never restrict that. So anybody that's in a wheelchair, electric wheelchair, obviously you have the right to be on the sidewalk. That is never in question. But e-bikes, pedal bikes, scooters, whether they're electrified or not, all those type of things, Segways, none of that can be on the sidewalks in those areas like I just reiterated.
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0: you from deep within the bowels of Marquette's Rockin' Evil 106.9. This is Russell. And back there, that was Nothing But Thieves' Wake Up Call for your Sunday morning listening pleasure. Coming up, we have some Smashing Pumpkins right here on Marquette's Rockin' Evil 106.9.
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3: Mostly sunny skies today with our high nearing 84. Some showers and thunderstorms possible overnight tonight with a chance for some haze. Mostly cloudy with our low around 64. Some storms may be severe. Some showers and thunderstorms may continue off and on throughout Monday, otherwise mostly cloudy with a high of 73. Then scattered showers early Monday night, mostly cloudy with a low around 58. Sunny and 73 into Tuesday. Clear skies throughout Tuesday night with a low around 59. Still sunny with a high of 76 into Wednesday, and mostly clear skies throughout Wednesday night with a low around 61. There will be a slight chance for some rain showers into Thursday, otherwise sunny with a high of 83. Then showers and thunderstorms possible throughout Thursday night, partly cloudy with a low around 64. Showers off and on throughout Friday, otherwise sunny with a high of 81. And still a chance for some rain showers throughout Friday night, mostly cloudy with a low around 62. Rain showers may linger early Saturday morning, then sunny in 77, and partly cloudy skies in 59 throughout Saturday night, and sunshine throughout Sunday. I'm meteorologist Kara Foster for Marquette's Rocking Eagle. Currently, it's 74 degrees.
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0: This is Russell, alone in the basement broadcasting studios of Marquette's Rockin' Evil 106.9, and that was Seven Dust with Unbreakable. 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
6: Mostly sunny skies today with our high nearing 84. Some showers and thunderstorms possible overnight tonight with a chance for some haze. Mostly cloudy with our low around 64. Some storms may be severe. Some showers and thunderstorms may continue off and on throughout Monday, otherwise mostly cloudy with a high of 73. Then scattered showers early Monday night, mostly cloudy with a low around 58. Sunny and 73 into Tuesday. Clear skies throughout Tuesday night with a low around 59. Still sunny with a high of 76 in a Wednesday, and mostly clear skies throughout Wednesday night with a low around 61. There will be a slight chance for some rain showers in a Thursday, otherwise sunny with a high of 83. Then showers and thunderstorms possible throughout Thursday night, partly cloudy with a low around 64. Showers off and on throughout Friday, otherwise sunny with a high of 81, and still a chance for some rain showers throughout Friday night, mostly cloudy with a low around 62. Rain showers may linger early Saturday morning, then sunny in 77, and partly cloudy skies in 59 throughout Saturday night, and sunshine throughout Sunday. I'm meteorologist Kara Foster for Marquette's Rocking Eagle. Currently, it's 74 degrees.
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0: From the basement of Marquette's Rockin' Evil 106.9, this is Russell. That was AC/DC with Hell's Bells. And coming up, we have Rob Zombie right here on Marquette's Rockin' Evil 106.9.
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From deep within the bowels of Marquette's Rockin' Evil 106.9, this is Russell. That was Rob Zombie, Rock and Roller. And this is Guns N' Roses.

0: Hey, it's Mitch Bolo. 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

0: Coming to you from deep within the bowels of Marquette's Rockin' Evil 106.9, this is Russell. And that was Autumn Kings with Sleep When I'm Dead for your Sunday brunch listening pleasure. Coming up, some Ghost Square Hammer right here on Marquette's Rockin' Evil 106.9.
1: This Upper Michigan weather forecast is brought to you by the Skin Lounge, West Washington Street, Marquette, where they blend artistic tattoo work, permanent makeup, and advanced aesthetics.
2: Mostly sunny skies today with our high nearing 84. Some showers and thunderstorms possible overnight tonight with a chance for some haze. Mostly cloudy with our low around 64. Some storms may be severe. Some showers and thunderstorms may continue off and on throughout Monday, otherwise mostly cloudy with a high of 73. Then scattered showers early Monday night, mostly cloudy with a low around 58. Sunny and 73 into Tuesday, clear skies throughout Tuesday night with a low around 59. Still sunny with a high of 76 in a Wednesday, and mostly clear skies throughout Wednesday night with a low around 61. There will be a slight chance for some rain showers in a Thursday, otherwise sunny with a high of 83. Then showers and thunderstorms possible throughout Thursday night, partly cloudy with a low around 64. Showers off and on throughout Friday, otherwise sunny with a high of 81. And still a chance for some rain showers throughout Friday night, mostly cloudy with a low around 62. Rain showers may linger early Saturday morning, then sunny in 77, and partly cloudy skies in 59 throughout Saturday night, and sunshine throughout Sunday. I'm meteorologist Kara Foster for Marquette's Rocking Eagle. Currently it's 75 degrees.
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0: This is Russell, deep in the basement of Marquette's Rockin' Evil 106.9, and that was Skindred's version of Electric Avenue. 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
9: Mostly sunny skies today with our high nearing 84. Some showers and thunderstorms possible overnight tonight with a chance for some haze. Mostly cloudy with our low around 64. Some storms may be severe. Some showers and thunderstorms may continue off and on throughout Monday, otherwise mostly cloudy with a high of 73. Then scattered showers early Monday night, mostly cloudy with a low around 58. Sunny and 73 into Tuesday, clear skies throughout Tuesday night with a low around 59. Still sunny with a high of 76 in a Wednesday, and mostly clear skies throughout Wednesday night with a low around 61. There will be a slight chance for some rain showers in a Thursday, otherwise sunny with a high of 83. Then showers and thunderstorms possible throughout Thursday night, partly cloudy with a low around 64. Showers off and on throughout Friday, otherwise sunny with a high of 81. And still a chance for some rain showers throughout Friday night, mostly cloudy with a low around 62. Rain showers may linger early Saturday morning, then sunny in 77, and partly cloudy skies in 59 throughout Saturday night, and sunshine throughout Sunday. I'm meteorologist Kara Foster for Marquette's Rocking Eagle. Currently it's 75 degrees.
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0: From the basement of Marquette's Rock and Evil 106.9, this is Russell. That was Dinosaur Pileup. Coming up, Blackstone Cherry, right here on Marquette's Rock and Evil 106.9.
1: Marquette City Police Chief Ryan Grimm talks about a certain type of e-bike not allowed in the city.
2: The e-motos, or e-motorcycles, e-dirt bikes, whatever you want to call them, those are not allowed on the multi-use path or actually on any city street. We see them all the time. We've been dealing with them the best we can, but they're very dangerous, and they certainly are not allowed on the multi-use path. Yeah, it's those smaller-looking motorcycles that you see out on the streets. They don't have pedals, or if they do, they're not functioning pedals, and they've got a lot more than the 750 watts that are allowed. The people that we're seeing driving them are not normally licensed individuals, so to actually get it street legal, it would have to be registered, insured. You'd have to have a cycle endorsement. You'd have to have a driver's license. So that stuff is not what we're experiencing when we're trying to enforce that.
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From deep within the bowels of Marquette's Rockin' Evil 106.9, this is Russell. That was Blackstone Cherry's Deep, and this is Nine Inch Nails.

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0: Coming to you from deep within the bowels of Marquette's Rock and Evil 106.9, this is Russell. That was the upbeat sound of Chevelle, with a little sunshine to ring in the afternoon. Let's keep the good vibes going with some Pop Evil, right here on Marquette's Rock and Evil 106.9.
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3: Mostly sunny skies today with our high nearing 84. Some showers and thunderstorms possible overnight tonight with a chance for some haze. Mostly cloudy with our low around 64. Some storms may be severe. Some showers and thunderstorms may continue off and on throughout Monday, otherwise mostly cloudy with a high of 73. Then scattered showers early Monday night, mostly cloudy with a low around 58. Sunny and 73 into Tuesday, clear skies throughout Tuesday night with a low around 59. Still sunny with a high of 76 into Wednesday, and mostly clear skies throughout Wednesday night with a low around 61. There will be a slight chance for some rain showers into Thursday, otherwise sunny with a high of 83. Then showers and thunderstorms possible throughout Thursday night, partly cloudy with a low around 64. Showers off and on throughout Friday, otherwise sunny with a high of 81, and still a chance for some rain showers throughout Friday night, mostly cloudy with a low around 62. Rain showers may linger early Saturday morning, then sunny in 77, and partly cloudy skies in 59 throughout Saturday night, and sunshine throughout Sunday. I'm meteorologist Kara Foster for Marquette's Rocking Eagle. Currently it's 76 degrees.
4: Here's Marquette Police Patrol Captain Jim Finkbeiner with a reminder that a new city law says you can't ride any kind of bikes on downtown or 3rd Street sidewalks.
5: In the downtown area, the DDA area, which includes Washington Street from Lakeshore to 7th, 3rd Street from Fair to Berryga, and South Front Street from Ridge to Berryga. Those streets are considered the downtown areas. Those sidewalks, you can't ride a bike. And really any mobility device. That means e-bikes, scooters, electric skateboards, all those type of things. You can't ride those on the sidewalks in those particular sidewalks ever. Take the caveat that a mobility device also includes wheelchairs, electric wheelchairs. That, of course, is always allowed. That's an ADA, and we would never restrict that. So anybody that's in a wheelchair, electric wheelchair, obviously you have the right to be on the sidewalk. That is never in question. But e-bikes, pedal bikes, scooters, whether they're electrified or not, all those type of things, Segways, none of that can be on the sidewalks in those areas like I just reiterated.
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0: This is Russell, deep in the basement of Marquette's Rockin' Evil 106.9, and that was Dayseeker, Crawl Back to My Coffin. 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
7: 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They're not ordinary, they're extraordinary.
8: Mostly sunny skies today with our high nearing 84. Some showers and thunderstorms possible overnight tonight with a chance for some haze. Mostly cloudy with our low around 64. Some storms may be severe. Some showers and thunderstorms may continue off and on throughout Monday, otherwise mostly cloudy with a high of 73. Then scattered showers early Monday night, mostly cloudy with a low around 58. Sunny and 73 into Tuesday, clear skies throughout Tuesday night with a low around 59. Still sunny with a high of 76 into Wednesday, and mostly clear skies throughout Wednesday night with a low around 61. There will be a slight chance for some rain showers into Thursday, otherwise sunny with a high of 83. Then showers and thunderstorms possible throughout Thursday night, partly cloudy with a low around 64. Showers off and on throughout Friday, otherwise sunny with a high of 81. And still a chance for some rain showers throughout Friday night, mostly cloudy with a low around 62. Rain showers may linger early Saturday morning, then sunny in 77, and partly cloudy skies in 59 throughout Saturday night, and sunshine throughout Sunday. I'm meteorologist Kara Foster for Marquette's Rocking Eagle. Currently, it's 76 degrees.
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0: From the basement of Marquette's Rockin' Evil 106.9, this is Russell, and that was Metallica's Creeping Death. Coming up, we have Puddle of Mud, right here on Marquette's Rockin' Evil 106.9.
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within the bowels of Marquette's Rock and Evil 106.9. This is Russell. And that was a radio-friendly version of Puddle of Mud's Famous. 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

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Silicon Valley, silicone, psilocybin and milligrams is the new age.

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0: Wish I had a, wish I was a, wish I gave up. But I don't.

0: Broadcasting from deep within the bowels of Marquette's Rockin' Evil 106.9, this is Russell. That was Stitched Up Hearts, Finally Free, moving us through this Sunday afternoon. Coming up, we have Avenged Sevenfold, right here on Marquette's Rockin' Evil 106.9.
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3: Mostly sunny skies today with our high nearing 84. Some showers and thunderstorms possible overnight tonight with a chance for some haze. Mostly cloudy with our low around 64. Some storms may be severe. Some showers and thunderstorms may continue off and on throughout Monday, otherwise mostly cloudy with a high of 73. Then scattered showers early Monday night, mostly cloudy with a low around 58. Sunny and 73 into Tuesday, clear skies throughout Tuesday night with a low around 59. Still sunny with a high of 76 in a Wednesday, and mostly clear skies throughout Wednesday night with a low around 61. There will be a slight chance for some rain showers in a Thursday, otherwise sunny with a high of 83. Then showers and thunderstorms possible throughout Thursday night, partly cloudy with a low around 64. Showers off and on throughout Friday, otherwise sunny with a high of 81. And still a chance for some rain showers throughout Friday night, mostly cloudy with a low around 62. Rain showers may linger early Saturday morning, then sunny in 77, and partly cloudy skies in 59 throughout Saturday night, and sunshine throughout Sunday. I'm meteorologist Kara Foster for Marquette's Rocking Eagle. Currently, it's 78 degrees.
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0: This is Russell, deep in the basement of Marquette's Rockin' Evil 106.9, and that was Blacklist Union's Dirty Halo for your Saturday, nope, it's Sunday, afternoon. 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
7: Mostly sunny skies today with our high nearing 84. Some showers and thunderstorms possible overnight tonight with a chance for some haze. Mostly cloudy with our low around 64. Some storms may be severe. Some showers and thunderstorms may continue off and on throughout Monday, otherwise mostly cloudy with a high of 73. Then scattered showers early Monday night, mostly cloudy with a low around 58. Sunny and 73 into Tuesday. Clear skies throughout Tuesday night with a low around 59. Still sunny with a high of 76 in a Wednesday, and mostly clear skies throughout Wednesday night with a low around 61. There will be a slight chance for some rain showers in a Thursday, otherwise sunny with a high of 83. Then showers and thunderstorms possible throughout Thursday night, partly cloudy with a low around 64. Showers off and on throughout Friday, otherwise sunny with a high of 81. And still a chance for some rain showers throughout Friday night, mostly cloudy with a low around 62. Rain showers may linger early Saturday morning, then sunny in 77, and partly cloudy skies in 59 throughout Saturday night, and sunshine throughout Sunday. I'm meteorologist Kara Foster for Marquette's Rocking Eagle. Currently it's 78 degrees.
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0: From deep within the bowels of Marquette's Rockin' Evil 106.9, this is Russell. And that was Faith No More's Epic. Coming up, we have Moon Fever right here on Marquette's Rockin' Evil 106.9.
1: Here's Marquette City Police Chief Ryan Grimm with an update on Marquette's new e-bike rules.
2: Prior to this, only class ones and regular bikes and things like that were allowed to use the bike path. Now, any class of e-bike can use it, along with skateboards, one wheels, or any kind of e-mobility device. What they're focusing on now is the behavior of the operator. It's more about, are they driving it and operating it safely? So we have, you know, the ordinance covers our ability to enforce people that are driving recklessly, too fast, that kind of thing. Part of the ordinance too. I mean, the bike cannot carry any more than it's built to carry. So you can't have three or four people on a bike that's built for one or sometimes two. Some of the bigger e-bikes do have foot pegs in the back and a seat that will accommodate an extra rider. But for the most part, keep one on a bike and ride it safely. That's really all we're asking for.
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From deep within the bowels of markets, Rockin' Evil 106.9, this is Russell. That was Moon Fever's Getting Loud, and this is Five Finger Death Punch.

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1: Mostly sunny skies today with our high nearing 84. Some showers and thunderstorms possible overnight tonight with a chance for some haze. Mostly cloudy with our low around 64. Some storms may be severe. Some showers and thunderstorms may continue off and on throughout Monday, otherwise mostly cloudy with a high of 73. Then scattered showers early Monday night, mostly cloudy with a low around 58. Sunny and 73 into Tuesday. Clear skies throughout Tuesday night with a low around 59. Still sunny with a high of 76 into Wednesday, and mostly clear skies throughout Wednesday night with a low around 61. There will be a slight chance for some rain showers into Thursday, otherwise sunny with a high of 83. Then showers and thunderstorms possible throughout Thursday night, partly cloudy with a low around 64. Showers off and on throughout Friday, otherwise sunny with a high of 81. And still a chance for some rain showers throughout Friday night, mostly cloudy with a low around 62. Rain showers may linger early Saturday morning, then sunny in 77, and partly cloudy skies in 59 throughout Saturday night, and sunshine throughout Sunday. I'm meteorologist Kara Foster for Marquette's Rocking Eagle. Currently, it's 79 degrees.
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6: Mostly sunny skies today with our high nearing 84. Some showers and thunderstorms possible overnight tonight with a chance for some haze. Mostly cloudy with our low around 64. Some storms may be severe. Some showers and thunderstorms may continue off and on throughout Monday, otherwise mostly cloudy with a high of 73. Then scattered showers early Monday night, mostly cloudy with a low around 58. Sunny and 73 into Tuesday, clear skies throughout Tuesday night with a low around 59. Still sunny with a high of 76 in a Wednesday, and mostly clear skies throughout Wednesday night with a low around 61. There will be a slight chance for some rain showers in a Thursday, otherwise sunny with a high of 83. Then showers and thunderstorms possible throughout Thursday night, partly cloudy with a low around 64. Showers off and on throughout Friday, otherwise sunny with a high of 81. And still a chance for some rain showers throughout Friday night, mostly cloudy with a low around 62. Rain showers may linger early Saturday morning, then sunny in 77, and partly cloudy skies in 59 throughout Saturday night, and sunshine throughout Sunday. I'm meteorologist Kara Foster for Marquette's Rocking Eagle. Currently, it's 79 degrees.
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2: Mostly sunny skies today with our high nearing 84. Some showers and thunderstorms possible overnight tonight with a chance for some haze. Mostly cloudy with our low around 64. Some storms may be severe. Some showers and thunderstorms may continue off and on throughout Monday, otherwise mostly cloudy with a high of 73. Then scattered showers early Monday night, mostly cloudy with a low around 58. Sunny and 73 into Tuesday, clear skies throughout Tuesday night with a low around 59. Still sunny with a high of 76 into Wednesday, and mostly clear skies throughout Wednesday night with a low around 61. There will be a slight chance for some rain showers into Thursday, otherwise sunny with a high of 83, then showers and thunderstorms possible throughout Thursday night, partly cloudy with a low around 64. Showers off and on throughout Friday, otherwise sunny with a high of 81, and still a chance for some rain showers throughout Friday night, mostly cloudy with a low around 62. Rain showers may linger early Saturday morning, then sunny in 77, and partly cloudy skies in 59 throughout Saturday night, and sunshine throughout Sunday. I'm meteorologist Kara Foster for Marquette's Rocking Eagle. Currently, it's 79 degrees.
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2: One of the most famous Ojibwe people is Basil H. Johnson, a writer and storyteller who was born on the Wasak Sing First Nation in Ontario, Canada. Johnson was raised by his grandparents and grew up speaking the Ojibwe language. He went on to become a teacher and later a writer, publishing several books that focused on Ojibwe culture and history. One of his most famous works is Indian School Days, a memoir that chronicles his experiences at a residential school in Canada. Johnson's writing has been praised for its ability to convey the complexity and beauty of the Ojibwe culture, and he has received numerous awards and honors for his contributions to literature. Johnson passed away in 2015, but his legacy as a writer and advocate for Ojibwe culture lives on.
0: This has been another Native History Minute brought to you by the Ojibwa Casinos of Barriga and Marquette.
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6: This Upper Michigan weather forecast is brought to you by The Skin Lounge, West Washington Street, Marquette, where they blend artistic tattoo work, permanent makeup, and advanced aesthetics.
7: Mostly sunny skies today with our high nearing 84. Some showers and thunderstorms possible overnight tonight with a chance for some haze. Mostly cloudy with our low around 64. Some storms may be severe. Some showers and thunderstorms may continue off and on throughout Monday, otherwise mostly cloudy with a high of 73. Then scattered showers early Monday night, mostly cloudy with a low around 58. Sunny and 73 into Tuesday, clear skies throughout Tuesday night with a low around 59. Still sunny with a high of 76 into Wednesday, and mostly clear skies throughout Wednesday night with a low around 61. There will be a slight chance for some rain showers into Thursday, otherwise sunny with a high of 83. Then showers and thunderstorms possible throughout Thursday night, partly cloudy with a low around 64. Showers off and on throughout Friday, otherwise sunny with a high of 81, and still a chance for some rain showers throughout Friday night, mostly cloudy with a low around 62. Rain showers may linger early Saturday morning, then sunny in 77, and partly cloudy skies in 59 throughout Saturday night, and sunshine throughout Sunday. I'm meteorologist Kara Foster for Marquette's Rocking Eagle. Currently it's 78 degrees.
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1: Mostly sunny skies today with our high nearing 84. Some showers and thunderstorms possible overnight tonight with a chance for some haze. Mostly cloudy with our low around 64. Some storms may be severe. Some showers and thunderstorms may continue off and on throughout Monday, otherwise mostly cloudy with a high of 73. Then scattered showers early Monday night, mostly cloudy with a low around 58. Sunny and 73 into Tuesday. Clear skies throughout Tuesday night with a low around 59. Still sunny with a high of 76 in a Wednesday, and mostly clear skies throughout Wednesday night with a low around 61. There will be a slight chance for some rain showers in a Thursday, otherwise sunny with a high of 83. Then showers and thunderstorms possible throughout Thursday night, partly cloudy with a low around 64. Showers off and on throughout Friday, otherwise sunny with a high of 81. And still a chance for some rain showers throughout Friday night, mostly cloudy with a low around 62. Rain showers may linger early Saturday morning, then sunny in 77, and partly cloudy skies in 59 throughout Saturday night, and sunshine throughout Sunday. I'm meteorologist Kara Foster for Marquette's Rocking Eagle. Currently it's 75 degrees.
0: Here's Marquette City Police Patrol Captain Jim Finkbeiner with advice on what not to do when you head to a city beach this summer.
2: A couple things to remember on the beach, too, is that no dogs are allowed. There's only a couple of areas in town that dogs can be. And once again, they still need to be on a leash. You know, there's plenty of garbage barrels, so no littering. No alcohol is allowed on the beach. No fires and no smoking. Now, that sounds like this big, long list of things you can't do. But honestly, if you think about what those are on those lists, those are things just to make sure that everybody enjoys their time. Nobody wants to have smoking going on around them, especially if you have young kids. The alcohol on the beach, that just kind of lends itself, especially on a hot day, for things to not go as well sometimes. So those are just some basic behavior things that, once again, are just designed for everybody to be able to have a good time and not have to worry about that.
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10: Mostly sunny skies today with our high nearing 84. Some showers and thunderstorms possible overnight tonight with a chance for some haze. Mostly cloudy with our low around 64. Some storms may be severe. Some showers and thunderstorms may continue off and on throughout Monday, otherwise mostly cloudy with a high of 73. Then scattered showers early Monday night, mostly cloudy with a low around 58. Sunny and 73 into Tuesday, clear skies throughout Tuesday night with a low around 59. Still sunny with a high of 76 into Wednesday, and mostly clear skies throughout Wednesday night with a low around 61. There will be a slight chance for some rain showers into Thursday, otherwise sunny with a high of 83. Then showers and thunderstorms possible throughout Thursday night, partly cloudy with a low around 64. Showers off and on throughout Friday, otherwise sunny with a high of 81. And still a chance for some rain showers throughout Friday night, mostly cloudy with a low around 62. Rain showers may linger early Saturday morning, then sunny in 77, and partly cloudy skies in 59 throughout Saturday night, and sunshine throughout Sunday. I'm meteorologist Kara Foster for Marquette's Rocking Eagle. Currently it's 75 degrees.
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1: 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We're the UP's Rock. The Rockin' Eagle, 98.7. 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

0: This Upper Michigan weather forecast is brought to you by Midtown Bakery in beautiful downtown Negaunee. They're not ordinary, they're extraordinary.
1: Isolated showers and thunderstorms moving through tonight with mostly cloudy skies and a low of 64 degrees. Monday, scattered rain showers and afternoon thunderstorms, partly sunny with a high of 73 degrees. A cold front moves through over Monday night into Tuesday, clearing the last of those rain showers out of the region. Tuesday, sunshine with a high of 73. Wednesday, sunny skies with a high of 76. Scattered showers and thunderstorms return to the forecast on Thursday as low pressure builds overhead. We'll see mostly sunny skies and a high of 81. Friday, scattered showers and thunderstorms continue with mostly sunny skies and a high of 73. Isolated rain showers and thunderstorms on Saturday with mostly sunny skies and a high of 73. I'm meteorologist Phillip Pittman for Marquette's Rocking Eagle. Right now it's 76 degrees.
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0: Here's Marquette City Police Chief Ryan Grimm with an update on Marquette's new e-bike rules.
1: Prior to this, only class ones and regular bikes and things like that were allowed to use the bike path. Now, any class of e-bike can use it, along with skateboards, one wheels, or any kind of e-mobility device. 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It's more about, are they driving it and operating it safely? 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I mean, we try to keep it safe for everyone. They're heavy machines and can really do some damage.
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5: Isolated showers and thunderstorms moving through tonight with mostly cloudy skies and a low of 64 degrees. Monday, scattered rain showers and afternoon thunderstorms. Partly sunny with a high of 73 degrees. A cold front moves through over Monday night into Tuesday, clearing the last of those rain showers out of the region. Tuesday, sunshine with a high of 73. Wednesday, sunny skies with a high of 76. Scattered showers and thunderstorms return to the forecast on Thursday as low pressure builds overhead. We'll see mostly sunny skies and a high of 81. Friday, scattered showers and thunderstorms continue with mostly sunny skies and a high of 73. Isolated rain showers and thunderstorms on Saturday with mostly sunny skies and a high of 73. I'm meteorologist Bella Pittman for Marquette's Rocking Eagle. Right now it's 81 degrees.
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1: Isolated showers and thunderstorms moving through tonight with mostly cloudy skies and a low of 64 degrees. Monday, scattered rain showers and afternoon thunderstorms, partly sunny with a high of 73 degrees. A cold front moves through over Monday night into Tuesday, clearing the last of those rain showers out of the region. Tuesday, sunshine with a high of 73. Wednesday, sunny skies with a high of 76. Scattered showers and thunderstorms return to the forecast on Thursday as low pressure builds overhead. We'll see mostly sunny skies and a high of 81. Friday, scattered showers and thunderstorms continue with mostly sunny skies and a high of 73. Isolated rain showers and thunderstorms on Saturday with mostly sunny skies and a high of 73. I'm meteorologist Bella Pittman for Marquette's Rocking Eagle. Right now it's 81 degrees.
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7: Isolated showers and thunderstorms moving through tonight with mostly cloudy skies and a low of 64 degrees. Monday, scattered rain showers and afternoon thunderstorms, partly sunny with a high of 73 degrees. A cold front moves through over Monday night into Tuesday, clearing the last of those rain showers out of the region. Tuesday, sunshine with a high of 73. Wednesday, sunny skies with a high of 76. Scattered showers and thunderstorms return to the forecast on Thursday as low pressure builds overhead. We'll see mostly sunny skies and a high of 81. Friday, scattered showers and thunderstorms continue with mostly sunny skies and a high of 73. Isolated rain showers and thunderstorms on Saturday with mostly sunny skies and a high of 73. I'm meteorologist Bella Pittman for Marquette's Rocking Eagle. Right now it's 85 degrees.
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0: Here's Marquette Police Patrol Captain Jim Finkbeiner with a reminder that a new city law says you can't ride any kind of bikes on downtown or 3rd Street sidewalks.
1: In the downtown area, the DDA area, which includes Washington Street from Lakeshore to 7th, 3rd Street from Fair to Baraga, and South Front Street from Ridge to Baraga. Those streets are considered the downtown areas. Those sidewalks, you can't ride a bike. And really any mobility device. That means e-bikes, scooters, electric skateboards, all those type of things. You can't ride those on the sidewalks in those particular sidewalks ever. Take the caveat that a mobility device also includes wheelchairs, electric wheelchairs. That, of course, is always allowed. That's an ADA, and we would never restrict that. So anybody that's in a wheelchair, electric wheelchair, obviously you have the right to be on the sidewalk. That is never in question. But e-bikes, pedal bikes, scooters, whether they're electrified or not, all those type of things, Segways, none of that can be on the sidewalks in those areas like I just reiterated.
2: This safety message is brought to you by Anytime Fitness in Harvey, St. Michael Catholic Church in Marquette, and Willie's Tire Shop of Ishpeming and Marquette.
3: Kicking off another huge set of rock. Now.
4: 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The Rockin' Eagle.

you do what they told you. Now you do what they told you. Now you do what they told you. Now you do what they told you.

they told you. And now you do what they told you. And now you do what they told you. And now you do what they told you.

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2: Isolated showers and thunderstorms moving through tonight with mostly cloudy skies and a low of 64 degrees. Monday, scattered rain showers and afternoon thunderstorms, partly sunny with a high of 73 degrees. A cold front moves through over Monday night into Tuesday, clearing the last of those rain showers out of the region. Tuesday, sunshine with a high of 73. Wednesday, sunny skies with a high of 76. Scattered showers and thunderstorms return to the forecast on Thursday as low pressure builds overhead. We'll see mostly sunny skies and a high of 81. Friday, scattered showers and thunderstorms continue with mostly sunny skies and a high of 73. Isolated rain showers and thunderstorms on Saturday with mostly sunny skies and a high of 73. I'm meteorologist Bella Pittman for Marquette's Rocking Eagle. Right now it's 85 degrees.
3: Here's Marquette City Police Chief Ryan Grimm with an update on Marquette's new e-bike rules.
4: Prior to this, only class ones and regular bikes and things like that were allowed to use the bike path. Now, any class of e-bike can use it along with skateboards, one wheels, or any kind of e-mobility device. What they're focusing on now is the behavior of the operator. It's more about, are they driving it and operating it safely? So we have, you know, the ordinance covers our ability to enforce people that are driving recklessly, too fast, that kind of thing. Part of the ordinance too, when you're operating on the path, you must stay on the right hand side. So it's telling everybody you have to stay on the right side, your right half of the pathway. But it's really, now we're saying you should be on the right hand side, that way if you get caught by a bike or anybody else that wants to go around you, they can pass safely.
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6: Isolated showers and thunderstorms moving through tonight with mostly cloudy skies and a low of 64 degrees. Monday, scattered rain showers and afternoon thunderstorms, partly sunny with a high of 73 degrees. A cold front moves through over Monday night into Tuesday, clearing the last of those rain showers out of the region. Tuesday, sunshine with a high of 73. Wednesday, sunny skies with a high of 76. Scattered showers and thunderstorms return to the forecast on Thursday as low pressure builds overhead. We'll see mostly sunny skies and a high of 81. Friday, scattered showers and thunderstorms continue with mostly sunny skies and a high of 73. Isolated rain showers and thunderstorms on Saturday with mostly sunny skies and a high of 73. I'm meteorologist Bella Pittman for Marquette's Rocking Eagle. Right now, it's 85 degrees.
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